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Spastic toilet clicks and metallic clanks. Heavy distorted 909 kick enters. Fast syncopated industrial rhythms. Aggressive power noise beat. Chaotic glitching and harsh metallic hits. Relentless driving rhythm.

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It's not a pool. It's a sea. The sea is oil, and the oil is us. 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Is it your hand? 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No, it's your brother. That sea. The hand. That oil. That's your brother. You really thought I could be happy. You really thought I could be sad. It's not you. It's me. It's not me.

Sparks flash sharp through my acid brain. A glitch in the system, the code's insane. Static whispers scream my name. Shatter the circuit, break the line. Burn the data, crush the spine.

Sifir Shadows Nor Midnight Pulse has found its way Anto Uhotation 33 times now, and it still kept through a Sunday afternoon with the same chant.

Sunday half past finds us with Des Hives Perdues and Noir Night Tive, a tack that's earned its 43 play here. It holds the room steady without asking for attention, much like the coffee I'm relying on this afternoon.

Caelthas Vaughan's Acier Lunaire is on, marking its 44th play here this Sunday afternoon. It keeps the focus sharp without needing to say a word.

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Nor Void Walkers, nor Midnight Tieft is all, marking its 23rd play here as Sunday approaches Fiv. It holds the room steady without asking for attention.

L'architecte silencieux moves through Marbre en mouvement, marking its 28th play, As We Are the Room, Overtuihis for introspection.

Kailom Ferox's Houdant et Solaire, a 2026 release. Cahis is toward the Cisa clock, Andovet Tuihis, and Antospection.

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I watch it disappear. The door shuts somewhere deep. He said it so plain. Now I fold into dark like paper.